If you had one shot, one opportunity to seize everything you ever wanted in one moment, would you capture it?

I tried to scream, but my head was underwater. They called me weak.

0: feeling me? Let's do something. Let's make a bet. Cause I
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